0: You have to tune your what? 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I really did.
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0: 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Careful now. 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

0: They're real, but I haven't seen them, and they're not being kept in, what is it?
1: Area 51.
0: Area 51. There's no underground facility, unless there's this enormous conspiracy, and they hid it from the President of the United States.

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From the pulpits and the cafes, from the forests and our backbones. The new Eve is curious and free. She eats what she wants to eat. Every fruit from every tree she devours guiltlessly, and thick red fruit blood run down her hungry mouth, and thick red fruit blood run down her naked thighs.

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And he had a few words to say to me, and they were...

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The future that is house, house, house.

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I built the houses for the three mothers, houses which became their eyes and ears. Then I built myself here. 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

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Like a lot of people I know, I just like the physicality of touching something and kind of feeling like I've got something real in my hand. I feel like you feel more connected with something.

When you wake up, the world will not be what it was. And neither will you. They have forgotten who and what we are.